love. I need love. I really need it. Wanna feel it. I need love. Cause I'm tired of being single. I wanna mingle. I want that tingle. I need them Kylie's or candles. Yeah. Been out of the game, but now I'm back. I'm ready to score. But now I'm more determined. Now I'm in control. So to all the pretty ladies out there, if you're listening, if you're looking for some loving.

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I know you have a day job, but mine is 24/7. I feel like writing a book, I guess I lied in the hook. Cause I still love you and I need you by my side if I could. The irony is, if my career in music didn't exist in 6 years, yeah, you'd probably be my wife with a kid. I'm frightened to think, if I depend on cider and drink and lighten a spliff, I fall into a spiral and it's just hiding my misguiding thoughts that I'm trying to kill. And I'll be writing my will before I'm 27. I'll die from a thrill, go down in history as just a wasted talent. Can I face the challenge, or did I make a mistake?